0: I got an idea.
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1: From the Sky News Centre at 6, the Prime Minister insists the money he's planning to spend on defence is enough to protect the UK. His comments come after John Healey resigned as Defence Secretary, claiming planned funding falls well short of what's required at a dangerous time. Dan Jarvis is replacing him. Education Secretary Bridget Phillipson says they're making the right choices.
2: We are investing record amounts into defence, the biggest uplift in funding since the Cold War, alongside big investment in schemes and programmes and initiatives that will protect our country and keep us safe for many years into the future. And I'm sorry that John won't be with us as we take that forward.
1: Donald Trump's cancelled planned airstrikes on Iran, saying peace talks have been taken to the highest level of the Iranian leadership and approved. The US president claims a deal to end the war could be signed within days, but Tehran's foreign ministry says no final conclusion has been reached. US correspondent Mark Stone says it was a day of extremes.
3: A day that started with him threatening to carry out a third night of strikes. To the end of the day, with a peace deal is done, the Vice President, J.D. Vance, could be in Europe by the weekend signing.
1: It's hoped the man stabbed in North Belfast on Monday night could be woken from a coma in the next couple of days. The attack triggered violence in the city, with reports healthcare workers from ethnic minorities are being targeted. School leavers are being offered a vaccine against meningitis B in England and Scotland. It follows recent outbreaks, the most serious being in Kent, where two teenagers died. FIFA believe more than a billion people tuned in to watch the World Cup opening ceremony and match. Co-host Mexico beat South Africa 2-0, while South Korea got past the Czech Republic 2-1. And Taylor Swift has become the youngest ever woman to be inducted into the Songwriters Hall of Fame in the US. She was joined by Alanis Morissette and Kenny Loggins. That's the latest. I'm Kat Suave.
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0: Coast map.
1: Cloudy, wet start again to Friday, but that rain will gradually clear as we move further into the morning. Turning brighter, plenty of sunny spells, it says here, developing later on this afternoon. Maybe the odd isolated shower remaining. Feeling warmer than it has done. I was cold yesterday, put a jumper on yesterday. 22 degrees we're looking at. Plenty of late sunshine tonight, down to 9 and then a dry day. Lighter winds, feeling pleasant than any sunshine tomorrow. It's saying 20, we think it's going to get a lot warmer than that tomorrow. We seem to think it's going to get a lot warmer than 20, don't we?
2: Yeah.
1: All right, we're good to go?
2: Yeah.

0: er Nelly Reddy.
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0: Nelly.
1: With a door.
2: Escalade.
1: One, two, three, four. Ready to play?
0: Yes, I think I am.
1: What's the day?
0: Blooming Friday. Friday, everybody. Friday.
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0: 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Yeah.
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0: Football crowd, Friday. All right, calm down. 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
0: All right, Dave, check.
13: Oh! What's the kernish?
0: What's the kernish Friday feeling?
14: I feel absolutely brilliant.
0: Yeah!
15: Lovely, lovely.
0: Yes.
16: Lovely, lovely.
0: Did the show yesterday. Smidge of paperwork.
14: Boring.
0: And then I'd a little coffee meeting. With a little bride-to-be yesterday, and we met at Costa. Bride and mum came. Ready for this weekend. You know, I like a chin wag. You know me, I love a chin wag. Sorting out their big day tomorrow. Dotting the I's, crossing the T's. I made the big mistake, though. I was in Costa in Ludlow. And I went for... was up the counter... And the woman came straight in. Did I get anything? Oh, no. Oh, latte. She said, what size? I said, big. Oh, that was a mistake. I had a hot tub of milky coffee. Huge, this thing. Huge. Massive. I sat in it. Three of us carried it to the table. Huge. I don't know whether Sarah Dallow's up this morning, but I must apologise for I was standing in the queue that wasn't a queue, and I could see this couple in the corner every so often that wave and do the bloke thing, head nod, yeah, stuff like that. And then I've got this thing going in my head. Because I'm the best part of 10 meters away, so I can see every so often a little hand going up to wave and a little nod of the head, and I'm thinking, are they waving at me? So in my head's going, are they waving at me? I'll have a look behind me. There's nobody behind me. So, look front and centre, see how my coffee's getting on. Nothing yet. I'll have another look. Another look. Another wave and a nod of the head come across. So I'll just acknowledge it with a nod myself. Turned out it was Sarah Dallow. So, morning, Sarah, if you like. I thought, who the hell's this? The difficult thing for me is I'm hopeless with faces. You may be on my Facebook page or one of my social things. I can stand next to you. I can stand next to the Pope and go, you're right. Yeah. What are you here for? Oh. You're the Pope. And what does that do then? So I had my little meeting, then went home to do a load of paperwork at home.
14: Boring.
0: Yeah. then I had to do some equipment check-in.
2: Good evening.
0: And then we had a bit of tea, and then we settled down to... I put the darts on first, watched a bit of the darts, World Cup of Darts. I started last night, so I watched a couple of games of that. Then the big kick-off to the 2026, the biggest World Cup ever. And, oh, my God, how bored was I after the first half. If I could sum up a boredom in a nutshell, it would be... Yeah, I thought... I didn't bother with the second half. I watched the darts instead, but apparently the game this morning, South Korea and the Czech Republic... Was it the Czech Republic this morning? It was a cracker! Hello, everyone!
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0: Now, it says here, cloudy wet start. Well, I've just been in the shop. Once again, no thought here, no thought, no milk. So, a cloudy wet start of the day with rain gradually clearing through the morning. It does feel a little bit muggy today. Plenty of sunshine later, 22 we're looking at. Late sunny spells during the evening, down to 9 Celsius overnight. Dry with lighter winds. It'll feel pleasant in the sunshine later, turning hazy at times. 20 degrees, fine few days ahead of us. You know this, this bit of heat we're going to get? Nice bit of sunshine. Mid to high 20s. It's not going to be long. It's short-lived. I need to study my charts again. It's not right. Here we go, summer. Rock on. No, it's going to be short-lived. I'll study my charts and see what happens. Let me embrace you and welcome you to the 12th of June. ...163rd day of the year, 202 to go in 2026, 24th Friday, 24th week, 85th day of spring, 9 to go until summer, Alexandrite, Pearl and Moonstone. For the Geminians today, it's World Day Against Child Labour Day, it's Democracy Day in Nigeria, and it's Peace Day today. Peace Day!

0: 07988 60 70 80, whatever you want. You can correspond on that. Random shout outs we like. Just people just turn their microphone on and do silly things. That's what we like on a Feel Good Friday. Thank Foods Friday later. We'll do the papers shortly. We'll do the survey. We'll do a flashback. We'll do a bit of a hit backwards. Come on, what are you doing over the weekend?
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0: Sheeran, there's Miley Cyrus.
1: End of the world at Sunshine Radio. Oh, look at this. A little frog in my throat there.
0: Luckily, one of us went to the garage. It's the only place open at silly o'clock. So that means the coffee department here. With semi-skim milk. I went for semi-skim today. Dust and legionnaire water.
1: Oh, that's better.
0: Front pages this morning in the newspapers. The resignation of Defence Secretary John Healey dominates most of them this morning. Metro declares, our defence is in crisis, while the Daily Telegraph's headline is, Healey torpedoes Starmer. Times highlights it as well. Financial Times says Healey's departure is a heavy blow to Sir Starmer's authority. Starmer on the brink is the Guardian's verdict. The Daily Express says the Prime Minister has been blasted for falling well short on armed forces funding. The eye is John Healey's claim that ministers are unwilling to commit the resources needed to keep the country safe. Mail also leads on that story. Thanks but no tanks is the headline on the front of the Sun. The Mirror has Arise Sir Kev, and with it reporting rugby hero Kevin Sinfield will get a knighthood following his fundraising efforts in memory of his late friend and teammate Rob Burrow. While the Daily Star focuses on the start of the World Cup, highlighting the opening ceremony featuring Shakira, Burna Boy and J Balvin. I didn't see that bit. All I saw was the disappointing game.

0: the excellent Kasabian. All right, so we checked him. We'll go and check him with a few of the irks. We've got time to play Mumford & Sons. Yes, we have, yes.
1: On the dark

0: Love that. Mumford and Sons. Right, check in with the Eric Snacks. It's 8 to 7.
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0: Let's go. What have we got to the news? David Guetta, I think. Okay, David Guetta for a Feel Good Friday. Let's start all the way down here. Yes, please.
1: Morning, Mr. James and Sir Jonathan. Dazzle Dancer checking in on this fine Friday morning.
0: Yes, a bit windy.
1: Off to Shrewsbury again to the vets.
0: Nice.
1: Roxy's opened up one of her stitches.
0: Oh, no.
1: Just got to get that sorted.
0: Let's get it sorted.
1: Have a great day.
0: Yeah, do it ASAP. Morning, Mark Ladd checking in. Well, the weekend's nearly here, and it's a big one. Can I say best wishes to all involved in the Sutton Taylor family? Sutton Taylor family wedding, and we'll see you there. Yeah, I'll see you there. I'll see you there Saturday. I'll be there Saturday night.
2: Morning, Nick.
0: Morning, Mark. I'll be there with plenty of time to spare. Morning, Ginger Ninja checking in. That's a classic. It's a classic from the Chuckle Brothers. I do like that. Morning, Nick. Kaz checking in. It's my daughter's birthday today, so I'll be going over to Cheltenham and taking her out for a meal. Oh, wish her all the best from us as well, yeah? Hope it's a great day. It's Kaz in Worcester. Morning to Flash Harry as well. In

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3: The top stories this hour, where I'm Sean Moore. The Prime Minister insists he knows keeping the British people safe is his first duty. Sir Keir Starmer has picked Dan Jarvis to replace John Healey as Defence Secretary after he resigned over military funding. He was joined by Armed Forces Minister Al Khan, who quit just minutes after this interview.
4: Within the situation, I need to do what is right by the armed forces. And if I don't think that's right, then I will absolutely consider my position. And from my perspective at the moment, we have not closed with this deal.
3: They both say the Prime Minister isn't willing to invest enough in defence to meet the UK's growing threats that face the UK. New NHS England figures show patients at Shrewsbury and Telford Hospital received corridor care in May. On average, 24 patients a day waited more than 45 minutes in emergency department corridor care. A further 6 patients a day were recorded in corridor care on hospital wards. It's the first time the figures have been published nationally, with corridor care defined as treatment outside a clinically appropriate and safe setting. Donald Trump's cancelled planned airstrikes on Iran, saying peace talks have been taken to the highest level of the Iranian leadership and approved. The US president claims a deal to end the war could be signed within days, though the naval blockade will stay in place until then. But Tehran's foreign ministry says no final conclusion has been reached. US correspondent Mark Stone says it was a day of extremes.
5: A day that started with him threatening to carry out a third night of strikes. To the end of the day, with a peace deal is done, the Vice President, J.D. Vance, could be in Europe by the weekend signing.
3: A petition to save a Ludlow Day Centre will be debated next month, despite Shropshire Council's Cabinet already voting to close the service. Helena Lane Day Centre supports older people with activities, personal care and respite for unpaid carers. Campaigners say there's demand for the service and argue it's not being properly promoted. Co-host Mexico are off to a winning start at the 2026 World Cup. A goal either side of half-time saw them beat South Africa 2-0 in Mexico City in a match that also had 3 red cards. There for us is Tyrone Francis.
6: In front of a passionate 87,000 supporters, Mexico made the perfect start. Julian Quinones firing the ball through the goalkeeper's leg after 9 minutes. Wolves striker Raul Jimenez headed his first ever World Cup goal at the age of 35 in the second half to wrap up the game. South Africa were given 2 red cards and Mexico collected 1, so 2 goals, 3 red cards and Mexico celebrating. Fair to say the tournament is off to a flyer.
3: That's the latest.
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3: I wore a jumper today, just in case. I was cold yesterday. I'm a bit cold. But a bit of a wet start for Friday morning. Rain gradually clearing through the morning, turning brighter. Plenty of sunny spells developing during the afternoon. Maybe the odd isolated shower. A muggy 22 degrees today. Perhaps an odd isolated shower in places later. 9 Celsius overnight. Then tomorrow, looking smashing tomorrow. A much better day. Plenty of sunshine around, and highs, we're looking around tomorrow. 24, 25 degrees, which is all right. Yeah, be all right. Nice. I'd say a lot of people decided they're having a barbecue this weekend. Good plan. Good shout, that. Morning, a bit of low cloud over Clear Hill this morning. I haven't got a low today, so I might get the grass cut later, depending on the weather. Tidy for a Friday. Lovely, lovely. Griff, who's non-trucking today, so non-trucking. Morning, Nick. Dilly Dilly, says Sharon over in Gloucester this morning. Hello, Sharon.
4: Dilly Dilly.
3: So I'd love to get excited this Friday, but looking like I've got to work tomorrow, too. I want to wish all the competitors at the three-county show over the weekend the best of luck. I feel your pain, Sharon. I feel your pain. Morning, Nick Jones. Just checking in from Ledders. It's Foot Down Friday and hopefully a warm weekend. Great show. 10 out of 10. Says poor soul at Bradford's today. And getting the free plug in at Bradford's again. Well done, you. Flash Harry's on board this morning. Morning, Nick. Busy day in the shop and a busy weekend for me. Looking after the grandkids, says Kath. Morning, Nick. Sharon, the meter reader, on board on locals today. So early finish, then it's tattoo time. Oh, okay. I love getting new ink. And Dave finished off by going out dancing. What a great start to the weekend. Have a good. Okay, what are you getting done this time? I haven't got a tattoo. Who was I talking to over the weekend? Kay last weekend. Kay from Much Wenlock. I said, I haven't got a single tattoo. She's a tattooist. That's why I was talking to her. That's it. Don't like needles, me. Checking from Harpley this morning. Good morning. Warm but cloudy. Last day of work for the weekend. Oh, and can you tell my other half, Darren, to drive safe up north with the cattle? Hey, Darren, you take it easy there, man. Take it easy. Be safe. It's from Sadie Sadie. Morning, Nick. Have a good weekend, says Lindsay Lou in Evesham, and goes on to say apparently there's a big 80s ska revival happening. That's madness. morning, Nick. Mild this morning on the bike, says the Dazzler. Oh, I'm finding it a bit sticky. You find it a bit sticky? I find it a bit sticky. 7 minutes past 7. Keep checking in. We'll do some more in a jiffy.

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0: You knew that. I got to... I find it hard to say, but I've got the new single from the Rolling Stones in the next 15 minutes. Rolling Stones! Very good. It's like the late 60s, 1970s again feel to it. It's great. Adrian Cosmo says, morning, will it be my birthday on Sunday? Oh, remind us on Sunday, I'll make sure the band are in. So I will be doing a barbecue. I think everybody's doing a barbecue this weekend, aren't they? Do a barbecue while you can. Boy, Nick, busy day today with the coffee morning, followed by the food share at the Belmont Community Centre, and out to dinner tonight. Ooh, have a good day, will you? Have a better one. Enjoy. Boy, Nick's Friday, says Laura Jane Dobbs. Hello, Emma Singleton. Hello, Christina Grafton. Hi, Nick, says Sarah. Again, I had to apologise to Sarah yesterday. I must have looked the right Kenobi. Standing there, she was waving at me. I thought she was waving at somebody behind me. I span around twice. You should have shouted. It would have been easier. Epona Smith says, morning, Nick Jones from a cloudy Tewkesbury. Hopefully you've received and approved my visa application for a weekend visit to the non-dragged shed in Cardiganshire. Another day at home today working, Sunshine Radio on all day.
1: 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Is the Sunshine Survey.
0: Lovely, enjoy, yes, and it has been stamped and approved, and enjoy your weekend in Cardiganshire. Right, survey for today. The average man thinks about this 5 times a day, the average woman 37 times a day. What are we talking about? All right, 07988 607080. It's on the Facebook page as well, facebook.com/sunshineradiouk. The average man thinks about this 5 times a day, the average woman 37 times a day. What?
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3: Sunshine Traffic and Travel. 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Grab a dumpy bag and get the second half price this summer.
0: A quick look on the roads now. Major problems as far as we can see. Seems to be flowing okay in and around Hereford early doors. Ludlow looking fine this morning. Still at the light of the bridge in Lemps are going to hold you up a little bit later on. It gets a bit snarls up, doesn't it, there? Lights in Tenbury Wells causing hassle. Lights at Onbury causing hassle just north of Ludlow. Once you pass Craven Arms, straight up towards Shrewsbury this morning. 14 to 48, busy in the Gloucester, but it is moving. Gibraltar Tunnel's usual for this time of the morning. Spot a problem, 07988 6070 80. Thank you very much.

Luke Coombs. Beer never broke my heart. Give me a yee-haw! Now, Rolling Stones have got an upcoming 25th studio album. It's called Foreign Tongues. It's released on July the 10th this year. July the 10th. This is the lead single. It's called In the Stars. You'll like this. Sounding like a DJ!

0: 25th studio album released July the 10th. Charlie Watts does feature on one of the recordings because he was recording before his passing in 2021, so he features on there. Paul McCartney's playing bass on that single. Robert Smith's on the album, Steve Winwood and Chan Smith and the Red Hot Chili Peppers. Should be a great album. And I'm sounding like a DJ. Stop that. New single then, Rolling Stones, In the Stars. I love it. Yeah. All right, news and sport on the way.
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3: 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Next. Nick Jones in the morning with Bromfield Sand and Gravel. 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
0: Yeah, a bit of a cloudy, wet start to Friday morning. But that rain will gradually clear through the morning, brightening up the afternoon with some sunshine. 22 we're looking at, sunny spells, late sunny spells. Temperatures overnight down to 9 Celsius. And Saturday looking drier and brighter. Plenty of sunshine around tomorrow. At least 22, 23, maybe 24, maybe warmer.
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0: Ba ba ba! 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
19: Dan Jarvis will start work today as the new Defence Secretary after John Healey quit yesterday. He accused the Prime Minister of leaving the country in a dangerous position by not investing enough into the armed forces. The armed forces minister, Al Khans, also resigned. Donald Trump cancelled planned airstrikes on Iran overnight, saying a peace deal could be signed this weekend. But Tehran's foreign ministry says no final conclusion has been reached. New NHS England figures show patients at Shrewsbury and Telford Hospital received corridor care in May. On average, 24 patients a day waited more than 45 minutes in emergency department corridor care. A further 6 patients a day were recorded in corridor care on hospital wards. It's the first time the figures have been published nationally, with corridor care defined as treatment outside a clinically appropriate and safe setting. And Taylor Swift has become the youngest ever woman to be inducted into the Songwriters Hall of Fame in the US. She was joined by Alanis Morissette and Kenny Loggins.
0: I thank you.
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0: This piece of paper has been thrust into my hand, it says. Second game at the biggest ever World Cup, South Korea fought back from a goal down to beat the Czech Republic 2-1. And there was plenty of drama in the opening match. Lawrence Mora!
20: Co-host Mexico are off to a winning start at the 2026 World Cup finals in Group A. A goal either side at halftime saw them beat South Africa 2-0 in Mexico City in a match that also saw 3 red cards. There for us is Tyrone Francis.
21: In front of a passionate 87,000 supporters, Mexico made the perfect start. Julian Quinones firing the ball through the goalkeeper's leg after 9 minutes. Wolves striker Raul Jimenez headed his first ever World Cup goal at the age of 35 in the second half to wrap up the game. South Africa were given 2 red cards and Mexico collected 1, so 2 goals, 3 red cards and Mexico celebrating. Fair to say the tournament is off to a flyer.
20: Well, tonight, the other co-host Canada kick off their campaign in Toronto. They play against Bosnia-Herzegovina. Scotland fans will have a keen eye on training today. That's after Scott McTominay missed yesterday with illness. It's suggested it's food poisoning rather than anything more contagious. The word is that the inspirational midfielder should be available for their opening game on Sunday against Haiti. To tennis, and the Queen's Club Championship faces a packed schedule after yesterday was a washout. The day's last 16 action gets underway with number one seed Elena Rybakina taking on Tatiana Maria. Britain's Emma Raducanu takes on seventh seed Sarana Cristea.
0: Yeah, and I've heard, because it was a washout yesterday, they're going to try and get it all done today. So some players might play twice. Oh, especially if it's warm. If it's warm today, it's going to be a killer. I watched the first half of the Mexico game. I thought, yeah, it was a bit yawny. And I missed all the drama then second half today.
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0: STA, everyone, salute the accordion. And by the sounds of things, the South Korea game against Czech Republic was a belter as well. Why do they put it on a silly clock? I mean, who the hell's going to get up at 2 o'clock in the morning and watch football? Any Scots amongst us? Morning, Nick. It's nearly boogie o'clock, says Mrs. Markland. I was talking about this with Alice yesterday. Can I appoint you the official boogie person? Not like an official person. Wedding we're doing tomorrow. Most of this is subliminal today. Morning, Nick. It's looking grey here in Hook Norton with fast-moving clouds. I'm off to the doctor's later for some blood tests. Last time I went, I failed. No, that was me, though. Anyway, weekend plans. Working both days, but definitely fit in a barbecue in the weather. If the weather improves, have a good one. Says Sandra this morning. Andrew Edwards says, morning, Nick. Have a brilliant show, as always. Your pint looked good the other day. Good luck to the new owners of the pub. Yeah, the thing is, I've got to go past the pub again today. And because they're my neighbours who've taken over the pub, I feel guilty if I pass there and they're open. So I have to go in and say hello. I'll see you there later. Oh, it'll be after 12. Because otherwise they won't be open. A lot of people saw that Chris was very excited about the World Cup starting yesterday.
22: You've got to hold or give, but do it at the right time.
0: Yes.
22: You can be slow or fast, but you must get the line.
0: Yes. Hashtag Skittles and Red Bull. Right, how are you getting on with the survey today? survey being, the average man thinks about this 5 times a day, the average woman 37 times a day. Claire Louise Lewis gets in there with a cup of tea. Daniel Gleebit says, does my bum look in this? Look big in this? Or bit of makeup. Louis Evans says, what to make for dinner? Couple of people getting the right answer. Andy and Lemster. Yeah, you got the right answer there. Well, then you got the right answer. Graham, yep, you're right. Is the survey Cindy in Hereford? Yes. CTB getting the right answer. And Ginger Ninja says, does my bumper look big in this?

ocean colour scene. Can we have a round of applause for Jason Price today? Jason Price. Hello, Jason. We're getting himself tickets to Folly Farm Adventure Park and Zoo in our Sunshine Summer Days. Don't worry if you missed out yesterday. From 8 o'clock this morning, you'll have another chance, because we spoil you. Another chance to get your hands on a pair of tickets. Oh, family pass, isn't it? To Folly Farm Adventure Park and Zoo. It's only on the Facebook page. Could be you today. Summer Days at Sunshine Radio. It's Darius Rucker here. Give me another yee-haw!

0: Oh, go on, give me another yee-haw. Darius Rucker, then. Everybody's going, oh, Wagon Wheel, great song. Who's Darius Rucker? He used to be the lead singer of Hootie and the Blowfish. Is it Hootie and the Blowfish? There you go. It's one of his songs.
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0: FIMO! 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Every so often I like to peruse our little savers shop. I like to see we've got half price tickets at Appfest now. Appfest. You've missed out on Linton, you've missed out on forgot the name. Lakefest. Yeah. And you would come to me in a minute. You've got Appfest now, £70 including camping. Now that's half price. The likes of Gabriella Chilmi and Professor Green. Tony Christie's there. Is this the way to Amarillo? Dodgy, Natalie and Brulia. You got Pixie Lott as well. The Amy Winehouse Band. The Bay City Rollers are there as well. That's an app fest. And this includes camping. It's £70. All right, all details on our website at sunshineradio.co.uk. 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
17: Sunshine Traffic and Travel. 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Grab a dumpy bag and get the second half price this summer.
0: Belmont Road looking busy coming into Hereford this morning, along with Homer Road as well. A bit of slow traffic coming out the junction at Hope End of Dinmore on the A4117. You can see that Leinster is snarling up at the lights there by the bridge this morning. Once again, causing chaos if you're over in Tenbury Wells. Still got the lights there in Tenbury Wells. Going to hold you up. Snarling up a little bit in Tenbury Wells this morning. Elsewhere, Wolverton looking okay. Ludlow's looking okay this morning. Traffic building at Honorbury with the Tenbury traffic lights there. Looks like we've got some lights. Tenbury lights due to emergency repairs and gas mains work. This is a 49 both ways at, is that Gates Lane this morning? They appeared there yesterday morning. Looks like it's snarling up there. Once you pass that, up towards Shrewsbury seems to be okay. Abergavenny and Llanfoist looking okay. Gibraltar Tunnel's looking fine. Busy around Kidderminster, but moving. Much the same around Worcester and Cheltenham and Gloucester. Spot a problem? 07988 607080.
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0: Indeed. I nearly fell in that.

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Everybody wants to rule the world. Survey today, then. The average man thinks about this 5 times a day. The average woman, 37 times a day. 37? What? Answer on the way after the coral.

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1: 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Well done if you said hair.
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1: Bam, bam, bam. Yeah, fat fingers. We'll go through everybody who got the right answer in just a jiffy. First of all, let's get the latest. It's 8 o'clock.
3: The top stories this hour. I'm Sean Moore. The Prime Minister insists a key defence funding plan provides the resources the military needs, saying keeping the country safe is his first duty. Dan Jarvis has replaced John Healey, who quit as Defence Secretary yesterday. He said Sir Keir Starmer and the Treasury were unwilling to commit the money needed for defence. Hours later, Armed Forces Minister Al Khans also resigned. General Sir Richard Barron's co-authored the Strategic Defence Review.
4: This government has chosen neither to pay for nor implement the review that it agreed only a year ago. What is so disappointing, as you can sense, to the point of anger, is that there was no point doing the review if they're never going to implement it.
3: New NHS England figures show patients at Shrewsbury and Telford Hospital received corridor care in May. On average, 24 patients a day waited more than 45 minutes in emergency department corridor care. A further 6 patients a day were recorded in corridor care on hospital wards. It's the first time the figures have been published nationally, with corridor care defined as treatment outside a clinically appropriate and safe setting. Donald Trump's cancelled planned airstrikes on Iran, saying peace talks have been taken to the highest level of the Iranian leadership and approved. The US president claims a deal to end the war could be signed within days, though the naval blockade will stay in place until then. But Tehran's foreign ministry says no final conclusion has been reached. US correspondent Mark Stone says it was a day of extremes.
5: A day that started with him threatening to carry out a third night of strikes. To the end of the day, with a peace deal is done, the Vice President, J.D. Vance, could be in Europe by the weekend signing.
3: A petition to save a Ludlow Day Centre will be debated next month, despite Shropshire Council's cabinet already voting to close the service. Helena Lane Day Centre supports older people with activities, personal care and respite for unpaid carers. Campaigners say there's demand for the service and argue it's not being properly promoted. And Ollie Watkins is confident subs will play a big part in England's World Cup campaign. The Aston Villa striker came off the bench to score in their final warm-up match against Costa Rica on Wednesday night. England's 1966 legend Sir Geoff Hurst tells Sky Sports News a positive mindset for those who don't start is key.
6: You can't be sitting on the bench thinking, oh, I'm fed up, I'm not picked. The attitude of every one of those 26 players has got to be absolutely spot on. You never know what can happen in world football. They've got to be ready to come on, much the same as I did, and not be disappointed because you don't actually start.
3: That's the latest.
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1: Well, after a damp start, fingers crossed it'll brighten up with some sunny spells a little bit later on. Warm in any sunshine today, 22. In fact, it's going to feel a bit muggy today. Plenty of late sunny spells during the evening and staying largely dry overnight. Prolonged clear spells, that means 9 and 48. Dry day tomorrow, pleasant in any sunshine, 22, maybe 23 degrees tomorrow. Dilly Dilly Nicky, it's Friday!

0: Gabon. Dazzler says he's thinking about what's on social media. Debs was on earlier on.
1: Good morning.
0: Oh, hello. Morning, it great to hear some country first in the morning. Could you give my fantastic daughter Alice a birthday shout-out? A devoted teacher to the lucky pupils at Hanley Castle School. Have a great sunny one, Mark and the BT Madley crew today. I can do that. What do you think? Is the birthday band in? They've got a birthday band in. Let's get the birthday band sorted. Here they are, yeah. Survey, is it hair, Nick? Yes. Lindsay Lou this morning. Well done, you. So it's Alice, a birthday shout today. She's the devoted teacher at Hanley Castle School. Alice!

0: The stars were shining bright.
1: But now the milkman's on his way. It's too late to say goodnight.
2: So say good morning!
1: Ah, good morning! Sunbeams will soon smile.
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2: Alphabet James and Miles Smith and Lainey Wilson there. Morning, Nick, says Tony and Ludlow. Enjoying the show. Looking forward to seeing you live in action tomorrow night. Don't put me on that pedestal. See you there. Survey, was it, does my bum look big in this? Do I have a ladder in my tights? Tells me, yeah. Do I have toilet paper hanging out my pants? Says Daz the Dinosaur. Morning. Well, it's much warmer and it's dry here, although currently overcast. Not sure what today's plans are, as we haven't yet decided. Have a great weekend, everyone, says Rachel. Where are you, Rachel? Are you still down in Dodds Weir at the moment? Phil McKenna checking in and said, yes, the hair was the right answer on the survey for today. So well done, everybody that said hair. Right, it's 8:16. Crack on here.
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2: So the bit of a hit backwards. You wanted it a bit harder. 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Now you're whinging. Listen carefully. I only play it a few times.

Yeah, I need artists and title. We'll play in full before the flashback at 9 o'clock today. It does give you a heads up to what you were doing on the flashback. And one more time for the people at the back.

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3: 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Grab a dumpy bag and get the second half price this summer.
0: Busy on all routes if you're heading in towards Hereford Early Doors this morning. 49 looking busy, Homer Road. A4117 if you're coming out from Bodenham onto the 49 this morning. Take your time. Don't like that junction. Leominster busy with the traffic lights in the centre of town. Well, by the bridge, aren't they? They're causing a bit of hassle. Honorbrook, so got light level crossing, busy there. North of Craven Arms, got some extra temporary traffic lights there because of some essential maintenance, it's saying here. Is it gas mains work that's going on there? Anyway, you're going to get, in fact, it's snarling up right there. It's Gates Lane, both ways. It's going to hold you up if you're heading in that direction. Once you pass it, though, straight up towards Shrewsbury. Abergavenny and Llanfoist looking okay. Brecon Road's looking okay on the A40 this morning. Gloucester busy. Cheltenham busy. Worcester busy. In and around Kidderminster looking busy, but it is all moving. Spot a problem? 07988 607080. Let me thank you straight away for that. Thank you.
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0: I was just looking through the birthday file to see if we got anybody who's got a birthday today that's famous that we can sing a little ditty, and I've just dug out one song and I don't remember it. From this one artist, I'll go with somebody else. Oh, got anybody else on there? Don't remember the song at all. Right, you got a birthday today. Share with Roy Harper, the English folk rock musician. He's 85 today. Terry Alderman, the Australian cricketer, is 70 years old. John Linnell from They Might Be Giants, 67 today. Gwen Torrance, the Olympian, 61 today. Kendra Wilkinson's 41. And Philippe Coutinho, the Brazilian professional footballer, is 34 today. Where's Elvis then?
3: Happy birthday to you.
0: Yes.
3: Happy birthday to you.
0: Yes.
3: Happy birthday to you.
0: Got that right.
3: Got damn right.
0: Are we going for John Linnell? They Might Be Giants.

Linnell then from They Might Be Giants is 67. Andy's been on. He says, morning, Nick. Yesterday, you were talking about tattoos on the air, yeah. And today, because who said they're having a tattoo today? Sharon said, do you have a tattoo? I ain't got any tattoos. He said, I had a spreadsheet tattooed on my chest yesterday. A spreadsheet tattooed? What? He said, I think I've excelled myself.

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3: With Robinson's Premium Cider. Taste the sunshine and the rain in every glass. 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
10: Yeah, it should be a decent day today after a bit of a damp start. We'll brighten up some sunny spells developing later. Maybe the odd isolated shower in some places if you're really unlucky. 22 we're looking at in the sunshine. Plenty of late sunny spells this evening. Staying largely dry overnight with some prolonged clear spells. 9 Celsius. Saturday looking good. Dry day. Light winds. Feeling pleasant. Any sunshine. At least 20, 22, maybe 23 in places.
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12: Dan Jarvis will start work today as the new Defence Secretary after John Healey quit yesterday. He accused the Prime Minister of leaving the country in a dangerous position by not investing enough into the armed forces. The armed forces minister, Al Khan's, also resigned. Donald Trump cancelled planned airstrikes on Iran overnight, saying a peace deal could be signed this weekend. But Tehran's foreign ministry says no final conclusion has been reached. New NHS England figures show patients at Shrewsbury and Telford Hospital received corridor care in May. On average, 24 patients a day waited more than 45 minutes in emergency department corridor care. A further 6 patients a day were recorded in corridor care on hospital wards. It's the first time the figures have been published nationally, with corridor care defined as treatment outside a clinically appropriate and safe setting. And Taylor Swift has become the youngest ever woman to be inducted into the Songwriters Hall of Fame in the US. She was joined by Alanis Morissette and Kenny Loggins.
10: Nice.
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10: Now, the early morning game, second game of the biggest ever World Cup. South Korea fought back from a goal down to beat the Czech Republic 2-1. Rest of the sport with Lawrence Morra.
13: Co-host Mexico are off to a winning start at the 2026 World Cup finals in Group A. A goal either side of halftime saw them beat South Africa 2-0 in Mexico City in a match that also saw three red cards. There for us is Tyrone Francis.
14: In front of a passionate 87,000 supporters, Mexico made the perfect start. Julian Quinones firing the ball through the goalkeeper's leg after 9 minutes. Wall striker Raul Jimenez headed his first ever World Cup goal at the age of 35 in the second half to wrap up the game. South Africa were given two red cards and Mexico collected one, so two goals, three red cards and Mexico celebrating. Fair to say the tournament is off to a flyer.
13: Well, tonight, the other co-host Canada kick off their campaign in Toronto. They play against Bosnia-Herzegovina. Scotland fans will have a keen eye on training today. That's after Scott McTominay missed yesterday with illness. It's suggested it's food poisoning rather than anything more contagious. The word is that the inspirational midfielder should be available for their opening game on Sunday against Haiti. To tennis, and the Queen's Club Championship faces a packed schedule after yesterday was a washout. The day's last 16 action gets underway with number one seed Elena Rybakina taking on Tatiana Maria. Britain's Emma Raducanu takes on seventh seed Sarana Castella.
10: Me and my fat fingers, Lawrence. But it sounded good over there.

Yeah. It looks like a bit of a stinker. We're here till Sunday afternoon, says Rachel in Dodds Weir today. Me and Tam. This is Kath. Kath and Tam, then, in Leominster. Yes. Cindy's in Hereford. Tony's in Ludlow. Yeah. Morning, Nick. Lady Dustbin's been on. He said some of the country music playing this. And play Emmylou Harris. Good God. What? That old wartime artist? Lydia Dustbin. I was never a big fan of old country. But I think some of the new stuff around at the moment is really good.

Happy Friday, Nick, says Karen Yarnold in a sunny Worcester day. Well done. Right answer. Shedrag is getting the right answer. Amanda's got the wrong song title, but the right artist. Well done. I'm whinging, as I don't get many right. This is Lou in Monmouth. You're right. Blustery in Monmouth as well today. Well, Nick, I'm pretty sure, a bit of a hit. Yeah, best regards, Phil McKenna, Barrow-upon-Soar in Leicestershire. Debs, right artist, wrong song. Hi, Nick, says Izzy and the Cromptons with the right answer. Hope you have a smashing day. Hope you have a better one. Lindsay Lou says she hasn't got a Scooby-Doo. Dad's a dinosaur, that there moo cow getting the right answer. Can I get, oh, morning, says you. It's my birthday today. And who's this from? It's from June. It's my birthday today. I'm 61 and I'm from Stockholm. What? Stock? Anyway, can you play me Elvis Presley, Suspicious Minds? I love listening to you every day. So please, can you play some great music, Elvis Presley? Now, this is June, who says she loves listening to me every day. And by now, June, you should know, this is you're mistaking it for a request show. Happy birthday. A lot of people make that mistake. Have a great day.

0: Alicia Dixon. And the boy does nothing. As a Welshman, I'm really enjoying the World Cup of darts. And that's on as well. Under the Wales yesterday, beating Lithuania. Yes! Yeah, we showed them how to play. Ireland beat Singapore yesterday 4-1 as well. Any other big games on yesterday? Sweden beat South Africa 4-2. More action today from Germany. India is Denmark. That's a biggie. China and France. Woo. Portugal and Switzerland. Republic of Ireland against Gibraltar later. Wales are in action against Thailand. So, loads of games on today. All starts at 11 this morning. See? A sensible time.
1: Community update.
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0: Yeah, I love the darts. Do like the darts. Now, if you're part of a non-profit making organisation or charity, swing on over to the website, sunshineradio.co.uk, where you click on the What's On and upload your own poster there or leave all the details in the space provided. If you go there now, you'll see many, many people have done it.
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2: Sunshine Traffic and Travel. 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
0: Yeah, busy on all routes if you're heading in and around Hereford this morning, although the school run is coming underway. Finishing. So it's a little bit quieter now than what it was earlier on. Elsewhere, 49 looking okay. Busy, Honorbury at the level crossing there. And also just north of that, if you're heading up towards Shrewsbury this morning, some emergency repairs on the road then. It's just at the gates, by the look of things. Gates Lane on the 49 both ways, snarling up there. Elsewhere, usual for this time of the morning, if you do spot a problem, legal and safe to do so. 07988 607080. Thank you very much.
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0: Yes. Backwards. Backwards.

0: going is this? Right, where are we going first? Let's go over here. Shall we help?
1: Oh, yeah, Jonesy.
0: Hello.
1: Was a bit of it. Whitney Blanket, I Want to Dance with Somebody.
0: Yeah.
1: Have a good day. Rich and Wedge up the sandpits. Ta-ta.
2: Morning, Nick. West Wales duo here. Today's bit of a hit. It's Whitney Houston. Yeah, I want to dance with somebody.
0: Yeah.
2: Bye.
0: I'll see you later.
3: Morning, Nick.
0: Yes.
3: Al JD. It's Friday.
0: Yay.
3: Bit of a hit. Backwards.
0: Backwards.
3: I think.
0: Yeah.
3: Is Whitney Houston. Yeah, I want to dance with somebody.
0: Yeah.
3: I want to feel the heat with somebody.
0: Yeah.
3: Have a good weekend.
0: Should we just check it? And that's my new sign-off if I see anybody in the street now these days, courtesy of Rich. Feel free, I think it's copyright-free, unless Rich has copyrighted it. But anyway...
1: Ta-ta.
0: Ta-ta.
1: Ta-ta.
0: Ta-ta.

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3: The top stories this hour, where I'm Sean Moore. The Prime Minister insists a key defence funding plan provides the resources the military needs, saying keeping the country safe is his first duty. Dan Jarvis has replaced John Healey, who quit as Defence Secretary yesterday. He said Sir Keir Starmer and the Treasury were unwilling to commit the money needed for defence. Hours later, Armed Forces Minister Al Khans also resigned. General Sir Richard Barron's co-authored the Strategic Defence Review.
4: This government has chosen neither to pay for nor implement the review that it agreed only a year ago. What is so disappointing, as you can sense, to the point of anger, is that there was no point doing the review if they're never going to implement it.
3: New NHS England figures show patients at Shrewsbury and Telford Hospital received corridor care in May. On average, 24 patients a day waited more than 45 minutes in emergency department corridor care. A further 6 patients a day were recorded in corridor care on hospital wards. It's the first time the figures have been published nationally, with corridor care defined as treatment outside a clinically appropriate and safe setting. Donald Trump's cancelled planned airstrikes on Iran, saying peace talks have been taken to the highest level of the Iranian leadership and approved. The US president claims a deal to end the war could be signed within days, though the naval blockade will stay in place until then. But Tehran's foreign ministry says no final conclusion has been reached. US correspondent Mark Stone says it was a day of extremes.
5: A day that started with him threatening to carry out a third night of strikes. To the end of the day, with a peace deal is done, the Vice President, J.D. Vance, could be in Europe by the weekend signing.
3: A petition to save a Ludlow Day Centre will be debated next month, despite Shropshire Council's Cabinet already voting to close the service. Helena Lane Day Centre supports older people with activities, personal care and respite for unpaid carers. Campaigners say there's demand for the service and argue it's not being properly promoted. And Ollie Watkins is confident subs will play a big part in England's World Cup campaign. The Aston Villa striker came off the bench to score in their final warm-up match against Costa Rica on Wednesday night. England's 1966 legend Sir Geoff Hurst tells Sky Sports News a positive mindset for those who don't start is key.
6: You can't be sitting on the bench thinking, oh, I'm fed up, I'm not picked. The attitude of every one of those 26 players has got to be absolutely spot on. You never know what can happen in world football. They've got to be ready to come on, much the same as I did, and not be disappointed because you don't actually start.
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2: Yeah, cloudy, wet start to Friday morning, but that rain will gradually clear through this morning, turning brighter, plenty of sunny spells later. Highs at 22.
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2: 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You know the drill. I'll play you a bunch of songs from one particular year, guess the year. I'll give you a question in about 10 minutes. Get that right. You're in the Musical Hall of Fame for today. I can only say yay or nay. And for the rest of the hour, I'd like you to mark the quality of the broadcast out of 10 while praising me. 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
1: Great start from the flashback. Call me Spania, Pseudo Echo. And their cover of Funky Town, Def Leppard's Animal. And everybody turn this up. It's Rick Astley.

0: Rick Astley then. Very good.
1: We have to go back in time. 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
0: Right, how are we getting on with the flashback? Let's have a look to a few people. Do you know what? Our WhatsApp's gone mental. It's gone on a go slow as well. Morning, Nick. Temporary Fishwife. Bit of a hit. Yeah, Whitney Houston. Well done to you. You have a great day, I insist. Candy Lad got Whitney Houston. A480 is shut at Sarnsfield. Been an accident, says Hugger the Trucker. This was a little bit earlier on. Is it? Can you confirm on that? It's Hugger the Trucker. Says the A480's been shut. Is that still shut at the moment? Amanda got the right answer to Whitney Houston along with Debs. Yeah, well done. Morning, Sunshine Land. Is it? Yes. She's actually written the bit of a hit backwards there. Took me a while to work it out. But well done, Maggie B in a cloudy Macken. Loving the show. Why, thanks, man. Morning, Nick. Bit of a hit. I want to dance with somebody. Have a good day. Katerina Frasca. Well done, you. Yeah.
1: We have to go back in time. 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
0: Right, clues. Personal equity plans permitting tax-free investments in shares were introduced in this year. Prince Edward left the Royal Marines after 3 months. The flotation of British Airways on the stock market began. Church of England General Synod voted to allow the ordination of women. National Health Service prescription charges are increased from £2.20 to £2.40. How much is a prescription these days? MPs voted against the restoration of the death penalty. Everton won the Football League First Division title for the 9th time in their history. Coventry City won the FA Cup. They beat Tottenham, boo. And the Queen attended Tribune of the Colour for the first time in a carriage. And Family Fortunes returned to ITV after a 2-year break. Yes, it did. Applause, everyone. Applause.

0: Yes, indeedy. Family Fortunes returned to ITV after having a 2-year break with a brand new presenter, who went on to become the show's longest-serving host. So, Family Fortunes returned to ITV with a new presenter. Who was the new presenter of Family Fortunes? Get it right, you get a ping. Get it wrong, you get a...
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Terence Trent D'Arby. If you let me stay on the flashback. Was it Whitney Houston, said the Quarry Farm Shop crew today? Yeah, it was. Looks like there's been an accident this morning on the A4112. Thanks to Kirsty for that. It's on the crossroad there. I was a little bit earlier on, but just seen your message now, Kirsty, but thanks for that. I don't like these mystery tunes. I only managed one this week. No idea on today's. By the way, you're still guaranteed my listenership and the announcement of the new Radio 2 DJ. Take it, they didn't look at your application, says Steve. I've got to be honest with you. The money just wasn't good enough. You always wanted a lover. I get a pint and a pasty. Yeah, they couldn't do that. I only wanted a job. That's if I do overtime.

0: I can't help myself. I'm singing along to it. Dusty Springfield and the Pet Shop Boys on the flashback. But what was the year? And who was the new presenter of Family Fortunes in this year? Vixen Longford in the office. Getting the right year. 10 out of 10 for a marvellous broadcast, says Claire in a cloudy Cheltenham today. Right answer. Ollie's in Abergavenny. Hello, Linners. Checking in today. How are you? All right? Yeah, good. Dawn and Charles in Adamkington. Nice. Got two sets of traffic lights, A456 by the Running Horse Pub and the Royal Forester Pub this morning. There's traffic lights everywhere. Thank you, Julie. It's over there, Kiddy. Well, towards Kiddy, isn't it? Yeah. Best regards, Phil McKenna, with the right answer. 10 out of 10 for the show. Well, thanks for that. Right answer. Give me the year. And who was the brand new host of Family Fortunes when it returned to ITV in this year?
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morning, says Paul in Dundee today with the right answer. Well done, you. Paul, you're right. That's another Paul, that is. Is that Paul from Optimal Oak today? What's the Guinness like? The Three Horseshoes, says Ecknock at Newnham Farm. Black with a white head. Just have your own ping for that. You got the right answer for that.

0: Debs. Right. Pat Boyd and Chris Parry are loving the flashback. 10 out of 10. On the right answer. Canny Lad. It was the year when I met Erin Dawes. Well done. Glad you remembered that. It's been another week of cracking flashbacks and superb presenting. You can come back next week. Oh, thanks, Dazzler. I'm setting up my tent before it rains. Biggity, biggity, bong, says the metal detectorist with the wrong year. I got the wrong year there.
1: Very close.
0: I can give you a right answer for the presenter, though. Give me the year. Family Fortunes returned to ITV in this year with a brand new presenter who became the longest running presenter of Family Fortunes. Who was it?
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Chris Rea. I can confirm that Mark Edwards will be here at 10 o'clock this morning. Yeah. And then Chris Bloomer will be here. No doubt he'll be full of World Cup stories. From last night's game. Last night's game. Every time I think about it. Gotta be the worst opening game I've ever seen. I couldn't watch all of it, and I saw the first.

Yes, and crazy, crazy nights on the flashback. Keep these bangers coming, please. Says Lindsay Lou in Evesham. Kerry getting the right answer. Nettie's in Monmouth getting the right answer. Excuse me while I get my hooters out. See what I did there. Tony's in Ludlow with the right answer. Well done to you. Angie Churchstone in Gloucester. 10 out of 10 for the broadcast of the show. Why, thanks for that. Johnny P having a pint for breakfast. In Malvern, wrong year. Hush, little baby, don't cry like that. Let me give you all that.

Don't forget, from 5 today, Chris will let you pick all your favourite songs. He's the only one that allows you to do it. 5 o'clock today. That's the Hooters and Satellite. Gonna squeeze this in

0: Marie, working in the food bank. Getting the wrong year and the wrong answer. Got one to go, see if you can work it out. You're not far off.
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0: Jason Cheltenham. Ping! Science. 20 out of 10 for a cracking broadcast, says Tenbury Fishwife. Not sure on the year. Was it Bob Monkhouse? Says Rachel Lyon. No. But well done to everybody that got 1987 today. You're going to get a... And it was Les Dennis. Les Dennis returned to... Oh, he didn't return. He became the new host. Hey, we got to go back on Sunday.
1: Ta-ta.
0: Ta-ta.

0: to help fund defence. Business Secretary Peter Kyle says he made the sacrifice within seconds of being asked. Yesterday, Defence Secretary John Healey and Armed Forces Minister Al Carnes both quit, accusing the Prime Minister of not committing enough cash to keep the country safe. Mr Kyle insists spending choices need to be weighed against the health of the economy.
1: If we did it in a way that was irresponsible, then you'd end up impacting the growth of our economy and it would be a zero-sum game. It would be fool's gold if we did so in an irresponsible way.
0: The economic impacts of the war in Iran are starting to be felt. GDP was down by 0.1% in April as the cancellation of sporting events in the Middle East hit related British firms. Meanwhile, Iran says it's not yet reached a final conclusion on a peace deal with the United States to end the war. Earlier, Donald Trump claimed peace talks have been brought to the highest level of their leadership and approved. He told reporters he's even thinking about when it will be signed.
2: The Strait will officially open as soon as we sign, which could be soon, very soon, maybe over the weekend. In Europe, I won't be able to be there, but JD will be there, Vice President, and some of the people.
0: Young people starting university and students leaving school in England, Wales and Scotland are being offered a vaccine to protect them from meningitis B. Earlier this year, there were deadly outbreaks in Kent and Reading. Elon Musk's rocket company, SpaceX, will make its Wall Street debut later today. It could be the world's biggest flotation in history, with an expected value of £1.3 trillion. And the first match of the World Cup saw more red cards than goals. Three players were sent off in the second half of Mexico's 2-0 defeat of South Africa. That's the latest from Sky News. I'm Kat Suave.
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8: Any rain gradually clearing through the morning, turning brighter with plenty of sunny spells developing during the afternoon. Stops to 22 for Luckton, Burwarton and Ditton Priors and 9 for tonight.
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1: Hello. Good morning, cats. How you doing? 13 minutes past 10, and this is Friday. Thank you to Nick. Back on Sunday. The weather slowly improving. Let's just quickly check what the temperature is right now at this moment. 17 Celsius. Could be 22 today. I put a long sleeve on yesterday. And then by the time I'd got to about 5 o'clock, I was a bit sweaty. It's like, really? Anyway, I put a long sleeve on today, so it'll be even worse, won't it? Hope you're okay. We're going to crawl our way to the end of the week and into the weekend, where hopefully we might be able to actually have a barbie or have some friends around or something like that, eh? Because the weather should be better for it. Maybe you're having a World Cup party. Maybe you're going to be watching some matches. Maybe you'll be staying up till 2:30 in the morning. None of us here, I mean, I'm the least football-y of all of them, but none of the boys that are into the football are planning to do that, not till 2:30 in the morning. Until, of course, England have to play. Right, stick around. Nothing but 90s coming up. Also, your What's the Story and some Basement Jacks, Will Powers and Robbie Williams all on the way next.
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8: Happy 70th. 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
9: You don't have to have a shingles vaccination the minute you turn 70.
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0: Beautiful, Booful. Bernard Matthews used to say, you have to be of a certain age to remember that. 10:31. Two Strictly stars and aunts so far. So we've got Lacey Turner, Stacey Slater in EastEnders, and Danny Dyer. Papers this morning suggesting Jake Quickenden might be signing up for it. We're guessing that Matty Healy's mum, Denise Welsh, is probably on the line. They haven't announced yet this morning's. Maybe it'll be at 11 o'clock. We'll let you know as soon as we know who the next one is. Meantime, today's What's the Story involves the World Cup opening ceremony from last night. More about that in 15 minutes. We've got Tom Jones and the Phonics, Pet Shop Boys and Tame Impala and Jenny before that.
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The radio was blasting, someone's knocking at the door. I'm looking at my girlfriend, she just passed out on the floor. I've seen so many things I ain't never seen before.

Mark Edwards in the morning. Call for the summer. Playing the songs that make you feel good. 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

0: Tame Impala, Jenny, there's Dracula at Sunshine Radio. It's 15 minutes to 11. Today's What's the Story is basically from last night. Star-struck reporter stunned viewers in Argentina by ditching his post to go and ask Shakira for a selfie. Moments before the opening ceremony, this is Argentine journalist Marcelo Benedetto. He was on camera, abandoned his position, put his mic down and went over to go and get a selfie with her whilst he's supposed to be reporting. Live on Argentine TV. Great one. That's today's What's the Story? Hashtag mic drop. Over to you to come up with a song suggestion when we officially open up things in half an hour.
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4: It's the Mayor of Ludlow's charity race night tonight at Ludlow Rugby Club. 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And there'll be some food if you're hungry as well.

0: Frenchie's Anxiety at Sunshine Radio. Right, nearly 11. Today's What's the Story? A reminder, it's a starstruck Argentinian TV reporter dropped his mic when a Shakira was near, so you could go and get a selfie live on TV. Right, we'll take your song suggestions on that in 15.
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3: From the Sky News Centre at 11, some breaking news. Acclaimed British artist David Hockney has died.

0: themselves properly. I remember as a soldier in Helmand being told by the then Labour government under Gordon Brown and under Tony Blair that we had enough helicopters. We didn't. We were not properly armed for the operations we were conducting then.
1: 1 million young people in England, Wales and Scotland are to get a meningitis B vaccine. School leavers and those starting university will be offered a first dose from next month. Counter-terror police are leading an investigation into a stabbing at a school in Manchester on Tuesday. A 14-year-old girl's been charged with attempted murder. Bereaved families say they need answers 1 year on from the Air India plane crash. 241 people on board the flight from Ahmedabad to London Gatwick died, with just one survivor. Anil Patel's son and daughter-in-law had come home for the first time in 2 years and were headed back to Leicester to study.
2: I just want justice for the plane tragedy and expect the government to give it to us. I don't want money. I only want justice.
1: And Elon Musk could become the world's first trillionaire later. His SpaceX company is listing on the Nasdaq this afternoon. That's the latest. I'm Kat Suave.
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7: Any rain gradually clearing through the morning, turning brighter with plenty of sunny spells developing during the afternoon. Stops at 22 for Luckton, Burwarton and Ditton Priors, and 9 for tonight.

0: Olivia Rodrigo, there's The Cure on a Friday. Maybe she's in love. She's a big fan of The Cure. Don't forget, of course, she had Robert Smith on stage with her last year at Glastonbury. 11:14, no Glastonbury this year, but tickets available for next year in October. Might go for them. Anyway, I'm waffling on. We need to be getting on with...
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0: Which today is over to the World Cup, where a star-struck reporter for Argentina stunned viewers, ditching his post, putting down his microphone to go and catch a chance to have a selfie with Shakira moments before the tournament's opening ceremony. This is Argentine journalist, TV journalist Marcelo Benedetto. He was caught abandoning his position mid-coverage when he spotted her nearby. Could you imagine any of ours? You know, imagine Gabby Logan going, just putting, not even talking to the camera, and then just putting the mic down and going over to have a selfie with somebody. Anyway, what a pro. Over to you to come up with a song suggestion for me on today's What's the Story? It's got to be a well-known UK top 40 hit single since 1980. So between now and 1980. You can put it up on the Facebook page. We've got a picture of him having his selfie that somebody's taken of them. Or you can WhatsApp me, 07988 60 70 80. Regular numbers, regular ways to get in touch. Your winning song, I'm going to play in half an hour.
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Mike and the Mechanics, silent running at Sunshine Radio. So today's What's the Story is the Argentinian reporter covering the opening ceremony of the World Cup. He's on camera and he spots Shakira and he puts his mic down whilst he's mid-reporting and goes over to go and get a selfie with her because it's more important than the audience at home. We'll see what songs you got for me next.

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1: Today's What's the Story then is a starstruck reporter on Argentine TV. He stunned viewers after ditching his post whilst he's reporting on the opening ceremony to go and ask Shakira for a selfie just before the opening ceremony. Forget the audience, doesn't matter. No, there's Shakira. I am a fan. I have to go see her. All right, let's look at what you've come up with for me this morning. And oh, very good, Mart, actually. Mart comes in with some good ones here. Photographed by Nickelback. Also photographed by Ed Sheeran. Pictures of you, The Cure. Lady Gaga, starstruck. Manic Street Preachers, You Love Us. Drop It Like It's Hot by Snoop Dogg, says Mr. O. Efficient Energy Centre. Morning, Mark. Hello, Rach. How you doing? Stars in their eyes, just Jack. Next, Celine Dion, just walk away, says Paul B. And Tracy at Bradford's, they're obviously sharing a phone here, going with Photographic by Depeche Mode. Next up then, Chainsmokers and Selfie, says Mr. Burns. And Anne Harron is in the food bank at Ledbury. Freeze Frame by the Jay Garz Band. Hang on, one more. Susan Wolf's coming in with 5-star. Just can't wait another minute. Can't wait another minute. Very good. Right, keep them coming. 07988 607080.
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It's Madonna. She's doing a special with Graham Norton, you know, on BBC One. They've announced it this morning. Like the Adele one, you know, but with Madonna. All right, we're doing What's the Story? Results are next. Talking of which, did you watch the Britney thing in pictures on BBC Two last night? That was quite a good hour of telly, actually.

0: Brittany. It's Toxic. It's What's the Story?
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0: Argentinian TV reporter doing the World Cup opening ceremony breaks off from his viewers as he's live on air because he spots Shakira, puts his mic down, goes over to go and get a selfie. Forget the people watching on TV. He's more interested in his own selfie. Anyway, it's gone viral. His name is Marcelo Benedetto. Abandoned his position in front of the camera to go and get a selfie with Shakira. Shakira, Shakira! Okay, where are we now? Sitting in the liquid sunshine, says Ray in Evan Job. Snap by Rosalyn. It's not one I'm familiar with, I'm afraid, Ray. Morning, Mark, Pet Shop Boys. Opportunities. Love, Inc. You're a Superstar. Two there from The Dazzler. Take a Chance by MK. Run to You, Brian Adams. Love Struck by Madness. Once in a Lifetime by Talking Heads. It's Graham with that. I like Once in a Lifetime. That's good, that one. Morning, Mark. Flock of Seagulls. Wishing I Had a Photograph of You, says Tracy in Worcester. Lucy has our winner this morning. Might be controversial because somebody did suggest the same title, but by Lady Gaga. Years and Years and Kylie, Starstruck. The perfect song title. So we're having that one. We're also going to have Susie's suggestion, Can't Wait Another Minute by Five Star. But if we have got time, we will also squeeze in Once in a Lifetime by Talking Heads as well. Thanks for playing along this morning.
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0: It's the Mayor of Ludlow's charity race night tonight at Ludlow Rugby Club. It's £5 in advance, £7 on the door. 8 thrilling charity races because they're raising money as well for the Mayor's charities. And there'll be some food if you're hungry as well. So once in a lifetime, Talking Heads, Starstruck, Kylie and Years and Years, and... Can't wait another minute. 5-star for our Argentinian reporter, overcome with the need for self.

0: 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Can't wait. And from the 80s to the 90s, on the way in 2 minutes.
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3: From the Sky News Centre at midday. The painter David Hockney has died at the age of 88. He's widely considered to be one of the most influential British artists of the past century and was one of the founders of pop art. His painting, Portrait of an Artist, Pool with Two Figures, broke records when it sold at auction for £70 million in 2018. In an interview, he said he wasn't interested in prizes and accolades, but he wanted his work to bring joy.
4: It's joie de vivre that keeps you going. And its lack of joie de vivre will kill you. They should put it on notices everywhere, even tell it to children.
3: Around 1 million young people will be offered the meningitis B vaccine.

0: View later today. It could be the world's biggest flotation in history with an expected value of £1.3 trillion. It could make him the world's first trillionaire. The economic impacts of the war in Iran are starting to be felt. GDP was down by 0.1% in April as cancellation of sporting events in the Middle East hit related British firms. Millwall have announced the death of their former boss, Kenny Jackett. The 64-year-old also earned 31 caps for Wales with stints at Wolves and Portsmouth. And Razorlight are heading back on tour, the band celebrating 20 years in the industry with gigs in the UK in November and December. That's the latest. I'm Faye De Silva.
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3: Any rain gradually clearing through the morning, turning brighter with plenty of sunny spells developing during the afternoon. Stops at 22 for Luckton, Burwarton and Ditton Priors, and 9 for tonight.
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0: 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Sheryl Crow, Every Day is a Winding Road, and Blue Savannah from Erasure, your 90s for today. 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

0: Maisonettes and Heartache Avenue. 12:27, it's Friday. Hours from the weekend. You can choose the tunes with Chris, of course, later on after 5 on his free play Friday. Meantime, over at Sunshine Savers, well, we are now out of Lakefest vouchers. 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I mean, it's a bargain. 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
0: Any rain gradually clearing through the morning, turning brighter with plenty of sunny spells developing during the afternoon. Stops at 22 for Luckton, Burwarton and Ditton Priors, and 9 for tonight.
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13: Former England striker Alan Shearer has expressed concern about the potential for strict refereeing at the World Cup. 3 red cards were dished out in the opening game, which co-hosts Mexico went on to win 2-0. 2 were for their opponents, South Africa, who were reduced to 9 men. Their manager Hugo Bruce is angry about the second one, and did Temba Zwane.
14: is the player, the Mexican player who blocked my player. It's the appreciation of the referee. We have to accept that also. But I don't think, or maybe the other side, it was a little bit too soft to give that for that a red card.
13: The former Wolves, Portsmouth and Millwall boss Kenny Jackett has died at the age of 64. He earned 31 caps for Wales as a player and made 428 appearances for Watford. Kieran Trippier is considering ripping up his contract with Wolves following the sacking of head coach Rob Edwards. The 35-year-old is said to feel angry and betrayed days after being paraded as a key summer signing. And New Zealand's record run scorer Kane Williamson has announced his immediate retirement from international cricket. It comes just days before their must-win second test against England. The 35-year-old says it's the right time to go.

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7: Happy 70th. 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
8: You don't have to have a shingles vaccination the minute you turn 70.
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4: Bitterloo Village Hall are staging an afternoon tea. Now that is next Saturday, that's the 20th of June, 2 till 4 in the afternoon, £12 for adults, £6 for children. It's raising money for the upkeep of the Village Hall. There'll be lots of nice little sandwiches there and some cakes, and then entertainment for the kids as well, all presented on vintage china. Nice.

0: Hard Five, Hard to Beat at Sunshine Radio. Right, stick around. News on the way for one, and then we're back with Jennifer Lopez, Anne-Marie and Olivia Dean.
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3: From the Sky News Centre at 1, David Hockney, one of the most influential artists of the 20th century, has died at the age of 88. He's best known for his colour-drenched paintings of Californian poolside scenes. Art historian Ben Street says even his most radical work included tributes to the artists who inspired him.
4: When you look at even his paintings, famous paintings from the 60s and 70s, they are also paintings that think about Renaissance painting. They think about Piero della Francesca and Titian and Raphael.
3: The government says nothing has been finalised on defence spending after two ministers resigned from the MOD yesterday. John Healey stepped down as the Secretary of State, accusing the Prime Minister of making the country less safe. Former acting leader of the Labour Party, Baroness Harman, thinks that's incredibly damaging.
5: Keir Starmer himself has said the first duty of the Prime Minister is to keep the country safe. And what John Healey said in his resignation letter is that you are making the country less safe, and that's why it's so devastating. I think it is a massive body blow.
3: India's told the US attacks on commercial vessels in the Middle East are unacceptable after three sailors were killed on Wednesday. It was the third ship struck by American missiles as the US attempted to enforce its blockade of Iranian

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2: Any rain gradually clearing through the morning, turning brighter with plenty of sunny spells developing during the afternoon. Stops at 22 for Luckton, Burwarton and Ditton Priors, and 9 for tonight.

0: Birdhouse in Your Soul from They Might Be Giants. Chris is here after two. Pussycat Dolls in a few minutes, along with Kylie and Lady Gaga, and all the sport and a bit of a World Cup roundup next.
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9: Former England striker Alan Shearer has expressed concern about the potential for strict refereeing at the World Cup. 3 red cards were dished out in the opening game, which co-host Mexico went on to win 2-0. 2 were for their opponents, South Africa, who were reduced to 9 men. Their manager Hugo Bruce is angry about the second one and did to Temba Zwane.
10: It's the player, the Mexican player who blocked my player. It's the appreciation of the referee. We have to accept that also. But I don't think, or maybe the other side, it was a little bit too soft to give that for that a red card.
9: The former Wolves, Portsmouth and Millwall boss Kenny Jackett has died at the age of 64. He earned 31 caps for Wales as a player and made 428 appearances for Watford. Kieran Trippier is considering ripping up his contract with Wolves following the sacking of head coach Rob Edwards. The 35-year-old is said to feel angry and betrayed days after being paraded as a key summer signing. And New Zealand's record run scorer Kane Williamson has announced his immediate retirement from international cricket. It comes just days before their must-win second test against England. The 35-year-old says it's the right time to go.
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0: No third celebrity announced yet for Strictly. Maybe it'll be on the one show tonight. Maybe they do a double or something. It's National Red Rose Day today. Peruvian Hairless Dog Day. Russia Day. Not many people will be celebrating that in this country. And also National Great Dane Day. It's all about the dogs today. Yeah. It's all about you choosing the tunes for Chris later on. He's all excited about the World Cup. He'll have more info on that after two. After five, you can pick some of his songs.
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4: Bitterley Village Hall are staging an afternoon tea. Now that is next Saturday, that's the 20th of June, 2 till 4 in the afternoon, £12 for adults, £6 for children. It's raising money for the upkeep of the Village Hall. There'll be lots of nice little sandwiches there and some cakes and then entertainment for the kids as well, all presented on vintage china. Nice.

0: Chris and I were just looking at the weather for tomorrow. Temperatures up from yesterday's prediction of 19 to possibly 22, yeah?
1: Oh, yes.
0: And as I said, it ain't no fun if there ain't no sun. It'll be grey still. Right, Chris will take over in a minute. There's Runaway Train, brilliant Soul Asylum. Catch you tomorrow for some breakfast. Don't be late, otherwise they'll turn into brunch.
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4: From the Sky News Centre at 2, artist David Hockney has died at the age of 88. Considered one of the most influential painters of the 20th century, he was best known for his works depicting sunny Californian scenes. But he's also considered to have brought the same rich colour palette to depictions of his native Yorkshire. Sir Charles Sumarez Smith, former chief executive of the Royal Academy of Art, says his works brought joy.
5: It sounds very trite to say the paintings are very sunny. There's something, the way he looked at nature and the way he was able to experience Yorkshire, it was very life-enhancing.
4: The new Defence Secretary has begun work with Dan Jarvis visiting a drone testing site in Wiltshire. Downing Street says work's still ongoing to finalise a defence investment plan following John Healey's resignation yesterday. Around a million young people will be offered the meningitis B vaccine following deadly outbreaks earlier this year in Kent and Reading. School leavers in England, Wales and Scotland and anyone under the age of 25 heading to university are eligible for the double dose. Health Secretary James Murray explains why they've been chosen.
6: I don't want to take the risk this autumn. I want to make sure we're protecting our young people as they're going into their first year of university, because that is one of the most high-risk times for them. Those young people in their first year of university are 7 times more likely to catch MenB than others, and I want to make sure we protect them.
4: The first jab will be available from next month. A total of 22 people have now been charged in connection with protests in Southampton. They began following the sentencing of the killer of Henry Novak. Elon Musk could become the world's first trillionaire later, his SpaceX company being listed on the Nasdaq this afternoon. And now to sport, and a football match between the Republic of Ireland and Israel will be played at a neutral venue because of concerns about protests. UEFA has approved a request for October's Nations League match to be switched away from Dublin and will now happen behind closed doors. That's the latest. I'm Stevie Shillinglaw.

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0: Past three, Friday afternoon on Sunshine as we count down to the weekend with Chumbawamba and Tub Thumping and more 90s classics like that tomorrow night from 6 with Gary King on Totally 90s.
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0: So today is day 5 of Sunshine Summer Days, and all this week we've been giving you the chance to win family passes to go to Folly Farm in Pembrokeshire. And to get into the draw, all you need to do is head over to the Sunshine Radio Facebook page, have a look at the pinned post and follow what it asks you to do, and then keep listening to this show after 5 o'clock to see if you're today's winner. And by the way, the winning continues next week. Week on Sunshine Summer Days. Every single day we're going to be giving away family passes to go to Dudley Zoo, so make sure you're part of it. Anyway, on the way next, we've got music from Simply Red after Newton Faulkner.
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0: There he is, Mr. Anna Kournikova himself, Enrique Iglesias, and Escape on Sunshine. It's 20 to 4 right now. And our Facebook folks, well, we've been having problems with Facebook. It's been an issue around the world. It had gone down in the last hour or so, but you can now stop posting again. A couple of people got in touch to say they couldn't post, but you can now. And today, as part of the focus group, I want to know, have you ever had your food stolen by a seagull? If so, where were you and what did it nick? Let us know. 07988 60 70 80 on WhatsApp or post on our Facebook or Instagram pages. And we need your votes for our Battle of the Bangers. Whoever gets the most will kick off the weekend for us at 5. And Eddie Grant's leading the way. Now in the street there is violence. And then a lot of fun. Such a good remix, this. If you want to hear it in full at 5, vote for Eddie Grant and the Electric Avenue Ring Bang Remix. 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Eddie Grant, the Ring Bang Remix of Electric Avenue, or Daft Punk Around the World? 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
4: There's a Father's Day Sunday lunch happening at the Clive Arms in Ludlow on Sunday the 21st of June from 12. 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

Four Heart, All I Wanna Do on Sunshine. Before that, stick on for your Little Mix and Woman Like Me. 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Anyway, on the way, Sean will update us with the latest news at 4 o'clock. Then we'll see what's going on with our Facebook focus group. Get involved. Have you ever had your food stolen by a seagull? If so, where were you? And what did it nick? We need to know this afternoon. Yeah.

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2: The top stories this hour, where I'm Sean Moore. The Prime Minister says he's made hard-edged decisions to increase defence spending and says it'll be his number one priority. He's under pressure after John Heaney quit as Defence Secretary in a disagreement over the money set aside for the Defence Investment Plan. He's been replaced by Dan Jarvis. Sir Keir Starmer's former Director of Communications, James Lyons, says the resignation's a tough blow.
3: I think the reason that John Healey's departure from government is so damaging is it's in a different category. You could argue that the other resignations were about politics, but this was clearly about principle.
2: A man has been jailed for life for the murder of a woman in Bromyard. 55-year-old Julian Thomas, of no fixed abode, must serve at least 18 years and 158 days. He had previously admitted murdering 61-year-old Anne-Marie Green, who was found dead at Appletree Close in September last year. Police say the sentence ensures Thomas will no longer pose a threat to the public. Elon Musk's SpaceX has officially begun trading on the stock market, which makes its founder as wealthy as Switzerland. It's the largest initial public offering in history, and if shares reach the company's suggested price of £100, he'd become the world's first trillionaire. Speaking as markets in New York opened, Mr. Musk says when he started it, he didn't think the business would succeed.
4: If people had told me this was going to happen, I was like, man, you must be smoking some really good crack. Because I think this company's going to fail.
2: A Shropshire councillor has quit the Liberal Democrats after the council approved a closed road rally. The Hills Ford Stages event will take place in September, with around 140 vehicles racing through South Shropshire. Councillor Chris Naylor says he's resigning after residents in Church Pulverbatch were ignored over concerns about road closures. Supporters say the rally could bring more major economic benefits to the county. And Virgin Wines says it's grappling with higher alcohol and packaging taxes and is expected to not profit. Shares in the online retailer dropped by more than a tenth following an update to investors. It says it's operating in a worsening environment for consumers, with the effects of the Iran war putting further pressure on spending habits. That's the latest.
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5: Overnight will be mostly dry and breezy with clear spells in Tenbury, Clibbury and Cloustop, with just a few patches of cloud in the early hours, the low down to 9 degrees. Tomorrow's going to start off cloudy, but it'll turn sunny and breezy later in the afternoon, leaving us with a high of 18.

There's more classics like that from the 80s, Sunday afternoons from 4 with Gary King on Totally 80s on Sunshine, the brilliant Men Without Hats and Safety Dance. Before that, Cher and One by One. Afternoon, 10 past 4 right now on this Friday. It's Sunshine Summer Days 5. Your chance to win a family pass to go to Folly Farm in Pembrokeshire. Facebook was down earlier, so people are having difficulties getting involved. But it's now back up and running. So when you can, head over to the Sunshine Radio Facebook page and follow what it says on our pinned post to get yourself in the draw, and then make sure you're listening after 5 to see if you're today's winner. Anyway, our Facebook focus group, have you ever had your food stolen by a seagull? If so, where were you and what did it steal? Let us know on WhatsApp or post on our Facebook or Insta pages. Hi to Epona Smith, who says one used to actually walk into her works factory in Cheltenham and steal off the lads when they were having lunch. She said she once saw him walk away with half a pasty. But when the factory closed, she wondered where he was going to steal from next. I bet he found somewhere, Epona. I bet he did. Also, Oliver in Leinster says he had a close encounter while eating fish and chips in Great Yarmouth. He said as the fish was about to enter his mouth, a seagull swooped in and nicked it. Luckily for him, though, he'd chosen fish bits rather than actual fish. Very wise, Oliver. So he still had 4 or 5 bits left to eat. What about you, though? Have you ever had your food stolen by a seagull? Where were you? And what did it nick?

0: That'll be Anastasia and Left Outside Alone on Sunshine Radio. Afternoons, Chris with you on this Friday. Hi to Des in the Forest of Dean, who's just got in touch with me on WhatsApp to say his dog, Bo, the German pointer, is going utterly bonkers at all these seagull sounds I'm playing on the show today. Says the gulls occasionally drop into the garden to try and steal his bone or anything he may have left out. So today, focus group, have you ever had your food stolen by a seagull? If so, where were you? And what did it steal? This is from Kathy in Sutton. Says, we were in Port Isaac, where they filmed Doc Martin, and we bought a Cornish pasty each. My other half sat on a concrete plinth to eat his, and he was next to a woman who was also eating a pasty. Before you could say boo, a huge seagull swooped down and literally stole the whole pasty from her mouth. She asked my other half why it didn't steal his, and I said, no chance, his disappears too quick. The seagull's mate then picked on someone else and stole a whole bag of chips.
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2: 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Grab a dumpy bag and get the second half price this summer.
0: Okay, it's 18 minutes past four for the first time on this Friday. Let's see what's going on with the road. Starting off A419 Oak Ridge, both ways partially blocked and slow traffic due to an accident involving two vehicles affecting things from Cirencester Road to Frampton Mansell turnoff. Also, on the motorway M5 Gloucestershire, queuing traffic due to an earlier accident affecting things northbound on the M5 from Junction 11 Gloucester to Junction 10 Cheltenham with congestion to a Junction 11A Cirencester. It's slow in places on the A49 from Ludlow to Shrewsbury via Craven Arms and Church Stretton. Busy, but moving slowly around Kidderminster on the A456. It's also starting to really build up now by the OK Diner roundabout in Leinster. Stop start in Hereford over Greyfriars Bridge and along Whitecross Road, Eggers Street and Belmont Road as well. It's also busy going through the Gibraltar tunnels in Monmouth. Not too bad around Abergavenny on the A40, but slow on the roads in around Ross and slow in places on the M5 and M50. But if you spotted something we haven't, let us know. 07988 607080. I'll update you again in half an hour.
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0: Ella Langley, and She's in Texas on Sunshine Radio. And our Facebook focus group today, have you ever had your food stolen by a seagull? If so, where were you? And what did it nick? Hi to Angie in Churchdown, who had one of her chips stolen by a seagull when she was walking around Western Supermare. Also, Super Jan in Monmouth says, when my son and I were in Jersey watching some sailboats, two seagulls took the lid off our cool box and took everything. Sandwiches, crisps and cake. We had to buy chips for tea that day. And we've got Chris in Hereford waiting to chat to us. Hello.
1: Me and my partner were down Aberystwyth once and we bought a pizza and sat on the beach. We were sat no more than a foot between us. And a seagull had flown sideways, swiped my slice of pizza and shot off.
2: The seagull's mate.
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0: I'll update you with what's going on with our battle in just a tick first, though. Here comes Bobby Brown on Sunshine. Afternoon.

There'll be more classics like that for a whole hour tomorrow morning at 9 with Mark on the Flashback, Bobby Brown, Two Can Play That Game on Sunshine Radio. So let me update you with our Battle of the Bangers just ahead of your brand new sports news for a Friday afternoon. As we know, with our Battle of the Bangers, whoever gets the most votes gets played in full at 5 and kicks off the weekend for us in style. And Eddie Grant's still out in front. Now in the street there is as it stands, we're going to be playing the Ring Bang remix of Electric Avenue in full at 5, unless things change in the next half an hour. Because if you don't fancy that, you need to start voting for those French DJs instead. Daft Punk, Around the World.

0: 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Eddie Grant, the Ring Bang remix of Electric Avenue, or Daft Punk, Around the World? 079-88-60-70-80.
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9: Jude Bellingham's revealed things were not right off the pitch for England at Euro 2024. Gareth Southgate's men reached the final, but the side were far from convincing during their run in Germany. Speaking to the Lion's Den sports show at the World Cup camp in the US, the Real Madrid midfielder admits there were issues 2 years ago.
10: I don't feel like the group connected as well as it could have. For a number of reasons, we were seen as, you know, one of the two or three teams that should win it. We weren't playing particularly well, which doesn't help. So even when we were winning, it felt like you don't get the feeling that we were as happy as we should be.
9: Co-host Canada kick off their campaign in Toronto this evening against Bosnia in Group B. Elsewhere, Beth Mead has signed for Women's Super League champions Manchester City on a 3-year deal. The England international forward joins on a free transfer following a departure from Arsenal this summer. Britain's George Russell set the pace in first practice ahead of the Barcelona-Catalunya F1 Grand Prix. The Mercedes driver, who is third in the standings, was quicker than McLaren's Oscar Piastri, with Charles Leclerc third fastest for Ferrari.
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1: And there's a lady who got married recently at a registry office in London and then decided to have another wedding in Italy a few days later. That's Dua Lipa. And Don't Start Now on Sunshine. Before that, Cyndi Lauper. Girls Just Want to Have Fun. So right now, loads of incredible deals with our Sunshine Savers. And a week on Sunday, it's Father's Day. So if you're struggling for ideas as to what to buy your dad, have a look at our Sunshine Savers, because I'm sure you'll find something there that he'd appreciate. If he's into his music, why not get him a ticket to go to this year's App Fest? It's on from Thursday the 30th of July to Sunday the 2nd of August. Another incredible lineup. The likes of Professor Green, Tony Christie, Gabriella Chilmi, also Pixie Lott's going to be there, as is the Bay City Rollers, Natalie Imbruglia, Dodgy, Top Loader, Vanessa Carlton, The Real Thing, Boys Life, and many, many more. And as well as the live music, they're family friendly, so there's lots going on to keep the kids entertained, dog friendly as well. And the great news is, we can offer you half price adult tickets to go, which includes camping. So bearing in mind, this is a 4-day festival, so you could go for 4 days and have your camping included in the price of your ticket. Normally that would set you back £140. Thanks to our Sunshine Savers, you get those tickets for £70. You're not going to get a better deal than that anywhere else. So why not grab one for yourself and one for your dad as well, and go together in the end of July and the beginning of August and sample the UK's number one affordable family festival, App Fest. Grab those tickets right now, £70 each. You'll find them under our Sunshine Savers over on the website.
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1: Sunshine Traffic and Travel. 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Grab a dumpy bag and get the second half price this summer.
9: Okay, let's see what's going on with the roads again for this Friday afternoon. M5 Gloucestershire traffic starting to ease now after that earlier accident, which is affecting things northbound the M5 from Junction 11 to Junction 10. Also, this afternoon, this has been cleared. Oh, yeah, the incident I told you about earlier, which I was going to repeat again, but I'm not because it's now sorted. I can tell you, though, it is very busy, but moving all right around Abergavenny on the A40. Slow in places, though, on the roads in around Ross. Also, stop start on the M5 and M50. Busy, but moving through the Gibraltar tunnels in Monmouth. Also, it's stop start in places in Hereford over Greyfriars Bridge and along Whitecross Road, Edgar Street and Belmont Road as well. Built up and slow by the OK Diner roundabout in Leinster. Busy around Kidderminster on the A456. Also, slow in places on the A49 right now from Ludlow up to Shrewsbury via Craven Arms and Church Stretton. But if you spotted something that we haven't, help us out, please. 079 88 60 70 80. I'll update you again in half an hour's time.

0: And look, look, look, look. Here we have the lesser spotted bloomer. I think it is. Yes, it is a bloomer. Definitely, it's the lesser spotted bloomer. He's flapping away and going round and round in circles as usual. That's how to recognise him.
1: Sunshine.

Got more tunes like that tonight from 7 as part of our Friday floor fillers on Sunshine Basement Jacks and Do Your Thing. It's 5 to 5, heading towards the latest news with Sean. Then we're going to find out who is our Sunshine Summer Days winner for day 5, who has won that family pass to go and enjoy Folly Farm in Pembrokeshire. If you've entered, keep listening to see if you're the winner. We're also going to find out who's won our Battle of the Bangers for this Feel Good Friday, and then it's over to you. We still have spaces left. If you want to get your favourite song on the radio as part of our Free Play Friday at 5, WhatsApp me a voice note now, please. 07988 60 70 80, and I'll try and squeeze you in. First, though, Yaz and the Plastic Population, The Only Way Is Up.

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2: The top stories this hour. I'm Sean Moore. The Prime Minister says he's made hard-edged decisions to increase defence spending and says it'll be his number one priority. He's under pressure after John Heaney quit as Defence Secretary in a disagreement over the money set aside for the Defence Investment Plan. He's been replaced by Dan Jarvis. Sir Keir Starmer's former Director of Communications, James Lyons, says the resignation's a tough blow.
3: I think the reason that John Healey's departure from government is so damaging is it's in a different category. You could argue that the other resignations were about politics, but this was clearly about principle.
2: A man has been jailed for life for the murder of a woman in Bromyard. 55-year-old Julian Thomas of No Fixed Abode must serve at least 18 years and 158 days. He had previously admitted murdering 61-year-old Anne-Marie Green, who was found dead at Appletree Close in September last year. Police say the sentence ensures Thomas will no longer pose a threat to the public. Elon Musk's SpaceX has officially begun trading on the stock market, which makes its founder as wealthy as Switzerland. It's the largest initial public offering in history, and if shares reach the company's suggested price of £100, he'd become the world's first trillionaire. Speaking as markets in New York opened, Mr. Musk says when he started it, he didn't think the business would succeed.
4: If people had told me this was going to happen, I was like, man, you must be smoking some really good crack. Because I think this company's going to fail.
2: A Shropshire councillor has quit the Liberal Democrats after the council approved a closed road rally. The Hills Ford Stages event will take place in September, with around 140 vehicles racing through South Shropshire. Councillor Chris Naylor says he's resigning after residents in Church Pulverbatch were ignored over concerns about road closures. Supporters say the rally could bring more major economic benefits to the county. And Virgin Wine says it's grappling with higher alcohol and packaging taxes and is expected to not profits. Shares in the online retailer dropped by more than a tenth following an update to investors. It says it's operating in a worsening environment for consumers, with the effects of the Iran war putting further pressure on spending habits. That's the latest.
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6: Overnight will be mostly dry and breezy with clear spells in Tenbury, Clibbury and Clouston, with just a few patches of cloud in the early hours, the low down to 9 degrees. Tomorrow's going to start off cloudy, but it'll turn sunny and breezy later in the afternoon, leaving us with a high of 18. And yet again, we have officially made it to the best part of the week. Just turned 5 o'clock on a Friday. Time to drop whatever you do in the office, get in the car and head on home. Of course, the weekend continues with the World Cup and the temperatures are rising and the sun will be shining all weekend long. OK, before you choose the tunes, as part of our Free Play Friday at 5, time to reveal who's won our Battle of the Bangers this week. Have you gone for those French DJs, Daft Punk with Around the World, or the Ring Bang remix of Eddie Grant's Electric Avenue? Well, I can tell you, nobody's taken Eddie for granted.

0: 6:05, Friday evening, Eddie Grant, Electric Avenue, the winner of this week's Battle of the Bangers. And before your choice of tunes on our Free Play Friday at 5, let's find out who has won today's family pass to go to Folly Farm Adventure Park and Zoo in Pembrokeshire as sunshine summer days continued. It's day 5. All you had to do was go to our Facebook page and do what it said on the pinned post to get yourself in the draw. And I can tell you, our winner is a lady. The lady in question is in Hereford, and her name is Charlotte Pugh. Hallelujah. Congratulations, Charlotte. Well done, you. Well done to the Pugh. You've won that family pass to go to Folly Farm Adventure Park and Zoo in Pembrokeshire. We'll be in touch to get your details. And the winning continues next week, giving away family passes to go to Dudley Zoo every single day.
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0: Oh, yes, it's my favourite part of the week. Let's get somebody on and kick off the Free Play Friday this week. Hello?
3: 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And good evening, Sunshine Land. 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
0: Say Trumps or Tramps. Either way, good tune, Daz. Turn it up. Here we go.

0: 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The peachy fragrance in the armpit of British radio, ladies and gentlemen. Tramps, Disco Inferno for Daz and Mukau and Craven Arms on this Friday.
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1: Sunshine traffic and travel. Fueled by Paul Harding Firewood. Grab a dumpy bag and get the second half price this summer.
10: 18 past 5, this just in, A40 Whitchurch southbound, partially blocked and slow traffic due to an accident affecting things from the B4164 at Whitchurch to Newton Court Lane, Dixton. So watch out for that. It's very busy, but moving all right at the moment around Abergavenny on the A40. Stop starting places, though, on the M5 and the M50. Slow on the roads in around Ross. It's also slow moving through the Gibraltar tunnels in Monmouth. Stop start in Hereford over Greyfriars Bridge and along at Whitecross Road, Edgar Street and Belmont Road as well. Also built up and slow moving by the OK Diner roundabout in Leinster. It's very busy around Kidderminster, but no problems to report on the A456. Slow in places, though, on the A49 from Ludlow up to Shrewsbury via Craven Arms and Church Stretton. If you spotted something we haven't, let us know. 079 88 60 70 80. I'll update you for the final time in half an hour.
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10: 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Now, Turbo usually does, but he WhatsApped earlier to say, "G'day, Bloomer." Unable to do a voice message this week. I'm sorry about that. Don't worry about that. You do it every week. 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I'm doing my 268 miles, or attempting to, ultra this weekend, and I hope both mind and body don't give up. So that's from Turbo, and he's picked a rather appropriate tune with the words "don't give" and "up" in it.
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1: Especially for Turbo on the Free Play Friday at 5. Chicane and Brian Adams, don't give up. Good luck with your Ultra Turbo, and hopefully you'll follow their advice and see it through to the end. Anyway, on the way then, Sean will update us with our latest news headlines. We'll also see what's going on with the weather and sport. Before that, though, let's get somebody else on. Hello.
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10: The top stories this hour, I'm Sean Moore. The Prime Minister says he's made hard-edged decisions to increase defence spending and says it'll be his number one priority. He's under pressure after John Healey quit as Defence Secretary in a disagreement over the money set aside for the Defence Investment Plan. He's been replaced by Dan Jarvis. Sir Keir Starmer's former Director of Communications, James Lyons, says the resignation's a tough blow.
11: I think the reason that John Healey's departure from government is so damaging is it's in a different category. You could argue that the other resignations were about politics, but this was clearly about principle.
10: A man has been jailed for life for the murder of a woman in Bromyard. 55-year-old Julian Thomas, of no fixed abode, must serve at least 18 years and 158 days. He had previously admitted murdering 61-year-old Anne-Marie Green, who was found dead at Appletree Close in September last year. Police say the sentence ensures Thomas will no longer pose a threat to the public. That's the latest.
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12: Overnight will be mostly dry and breezy with clear spells in Tenbury, Clibbury and Cloustop with just a few patches of cloud in the early hours, the low down to 9 degrees. Tomorrow's going to start off cloudy, but it'll turn sunny and breezy later in the afternoon, leaving us with a high of 18.
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2: Jude Bellingham's revealed things were not right off the pitch for England at Euro 2024. Gareth Southgate's men reached the final, but the side were far from convincing during their run in Germany. Speaking to the Lion's Den sports show at the World Cup camp in the US, the Real Madrid midfielder admits there were issues 2 years ago.
13: I don't feel like the group connected as well as it could have. For a number of reasons, we were seen as, you know, one of the two or three teams that should win it. We weren't playing particularly well, which doesn't help. So even when we were winning, it felt like you don't get the feeling that we were as happy as we should be.
2: Co-host Canada kick off their campaign in Toronto this evening against Bosnia in Group B. Elsewhere, Beth Mead has signed for Women's Super League champions Manchester City on a 3-year deal. The England international forward joins on a free transfer following a departure from Arsenal this summer. Britain's George Russell set the pace in first practice ahead of the Barcelona-Catalunya F1 Grand Prix. The Mercedes driver, who is third in the standings, was quicker than McLaren's Oscar Piastri, with Charles Leclerc third fastest for Ferrari.
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1: Especially for Aaron in Ludlow. There's Jack and Meg, White Stripes with Seven Nation Army, right here on our Free Play Friday at 5, every single week after 5 o'clock on Sunshine Radio. 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Hello!
2: 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Please, could you play a little bit of OMD, Enola Gay? 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
1: 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Just turned 20 to 6. Remember, we've got Drive Time Decades after the latest news. Starting in the 80s, then moving through to the 90s, then the noughties, then right up to date for you. And then, as it's a feel-good Friday from 7, we have our floor fillers. So if you're going out tonight, make sure you got us on while you're getting changed. Put you in the mood for a good Friday night out. And we've got somebody else waiting to get their choice of tune on the radio. Hello.
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1: Sunshine traffic and travel. 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Grab a dumpy bag and get the second half price this summer.
10: 12 minutes to 6, and for the final time, let's see what's going on with the roads for this Friday evening. Still ongoing, A40 Whitchurch southbound, partially blocked and slow traffic due to that earlier accident affecting things from the B4164 Whitchurch to Newton Court Lane, Dixton. It's slow in places on the A49 from Ludlow to Shrewsbury via Craven Arms and Church Stretton. Busy, but moving slowly around Kidderminster on the A456. Also, we're really built up and slow moving by the OK Diner roundabout in Leinster. It's stop-start in Hereford over Greyfriars Bridge and along White Cross Road, Edgar Street and Belmont Road as well. Also, we're built up and slow moving through the Gibraltar Tunnels in Monmouth. Stop starting places on the M5 and the M50. Very busy and moving slowly around Abergavenny on the A40. Also slow on the roads in and around Ross. If you spotted something we haven't, let us know please. 07988 60 70 80. And don't forget, Mark will keep you updated on the Saturday Breakfast Show tomorrow morning from 7.
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13: 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I like to move it, move it. I like to move it, move it. I like to move it, move it. You like to move it.

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1: Especially for Phil at PTP Services. Reel to reel with the Mad Stuntman. And I Like to Move It on Sunshine Radio. I tell you what, every single week when you choose the tunes, you just keep picking better and better songs every 7 days. This has just flown this evening. The music has been absolutely amazing. Thank you for your choice of tunes. We'll do it all again next Friday. In the meantime, got to say hi to Tony in Hereford. He didn't want to record a voice note, but he did want a tune. He says, Chris, I'm off out tonight for a curry with the lads and to watch the footy as well. And he's picked up and chosen a song that really sums up his Friday perfectly.
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1: And hopefully England will score one more than Croatia when they open up their World Cup campaign this coming Wednesday. Of course, Scotland in action taking on Haiti first thing Sunday morning. I think I might do an all-nighter, stay up all night to see how the Scots get on in their first World Cup game in 28 years. Anyway, whatever you're up to over the weekend, have an absolutely fantastic time. I'm really chuffed, actually, because I'm going home to eat my favourite tea. Ah, yes. Looking forward to it.
2: Let me tell you about the meal that is a winner.
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2: From the Sky News Centre at 6, Elon Musk's become the world's first trillionaire after SpaceX shares jumped in value as they launched on the stock exchange. The tech firms began trading on the Nasdaq at $150 a share. Its founder admits he wasn't confident of success at the start, but now has clear aims.
3: It's to take the fiction out of science fiction. We want to be able to take anyone who wants to go to the moon, anyone who wants to go to Mars, we want to be able to take you there. Not just a few astronauts, I mean you. Literally you.
2: His wealth now tops that of Ireland, although it could drop if the SpaceX share price goes down. Iran's foreign minister has echoed Donald Trump, saying a peace deal with America has never been closer. Meanwhile, the US president's hit out over reports suggesting the terms are favourable to Tehran. He says that's fake news. The prime minister has insisted defence is a priority, saying every government department's making cuts to help fund the military. Sir Keir Starmer has been speaking after the departure of Defence Secretary John Healey and conceded he needs to turn things around. Our political correspondent Ali Fortescue says yesterday's resignation was a big blow.
4: I've spoken to several government sources in the last 24 hours, and even those who thought there might be a window of opportunity for the Prime Minister are now talking about him as a dead man walking.
2: A British man's been jailed for encouraging a vulnerable American to take his own life during an online video call. Dylan Phelan's been handed a sentence of 6 years and 4 months after Travis Dyer's suicide in Louisiana in 2024. The King has paid tribute to artist Sir David Hockney following his death at the age of 88. His Majesty says he was a giant of the art world and an inspiration whose talent and innovation will be sorely missed. And Scotland manager Steve Clarke says Scott McTominay is available for their World Cup opener against Haiti. The Napoli defender missed training yesterday because of an upset stomach. That's the latest. I'm Stevie Shillington.
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0: Want to win tickets to see your favourite headliner live at your local music venue? 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
2: 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If you know someone in their 70s, make sure they ask their GP whether they're eligible for a free shingles vaccination.

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Look into my eyes, she's feeling good, she feels alive. So don't you call my phone tonight, tonight, tonight. No lie, got a kick telling the world just what you did. I'm better now, I burn the bridge, raising.

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industry. You're gonna take on the world someday. 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